I was distracted and in traffic. I didn't feel it when the earthquake happened, but it really got me thinking. Were you out drinking? Were you in the living room chilling, watching television?

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just hit the pedal. If things go wrong, it's just incidental. My bad, never got the memo that you never have fun while you're in the limo. Yeah, you wanna ride in six,

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1: 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Good luck this year.

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0: 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Cameron Whitcomb, Z99. And Shauna, today is the day. Break the Bank is back. Are you ready?
1: Oh, I can't wait. We have been so excited. A brand new season kicks off at 7:45.

that would be a highlight. They were at MetLife Stadium in New Jersey. Whew. Lots more rain coming today. The sun, well, it's back tomorrow. Here's Alex Sampson with Misery.

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2: She's an up-and-comer with a rich dad. He's one of the founders of Groupon. So some people calling her a Nepo baby, others saying, no, she has the talent. Let me know what you think. This is Stella Lefty with Boston. On a train.

0: Foster.
1: Is she coming in like a wrecking ball? Multiple weekend reports that Miley Cyrus has been officially announced as the 2027 Super Bowl halftime headliner, but there's no confirmation yet from the NFL, Apple Music, or Miley's own team. I feel like she's the shoe-in. I feel, especially since Dolly's passing, that she definitely will be doing Super Bowl halftime and incorporate Dolly in some way. They always do this to us, Super Bowl. They wait until they get to announce it. They don't like the leaked reports. So I say that they sit on this for some time still, and then they'll tell us it's Miley.
2: They'll just let us spin for a while, but there is nothing that Miley can't do. So halftime, she could go from every genre, every era, put on an incredible halftime show. I hope she is the pick.
1: And Toronto streets are bananas again. TIFF starts right away, Toronto International Film Festival, and everyone is trying to get a glimpse of the stars of Heated Rivalry. There's this hotel gym downtown, and they had to bring in extra security just in the gym because these guys were working out, and they could not keep the mobs of fans away, like crowding these guys. So each guy now has four security guards walking with them anywhere they go in this hotel.
2: Toronto is thirsty, Shauna. They thirsty.
1: Ooh, they are.

0: It's Justin and Wheels. We want to give a huge shout out to all the students and staff at MJ Coldwell, St. Peter, and Leboldus. We hope you have the best school year yet.
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1: The Globe Theater presents Mosque Heist, September 30th through October 18th at McCorkadale Place. From the creator of Little Mosque on the Prairie, enjoy a gleefully unhinged collision of faith and felony. An absurdist crying comedy asking the question, when God is watching, what are you willing to risk? For more details, check out Z99.com.
2: Regina's number one hit.